0: latest groove.
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0: So just kick off your shoes.
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In other words, let spirits get to you. 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I move back with a signal that I'm ready. Nightmares, kind of like Freddy. 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